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0: 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Your girl Roxy here, and I want you to know I really love to bring you the feel-good stories of the hour. 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

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Just a voice command away.

0: What's up? It's Rock and Roll James inviting every classic rock fan out there to tune in to me every morning. There's more rocking and less yapping. That's what I do. I play plenty of music and I do a little bit of talking. And it's right here every single morning from 6 a.m. to 10 a.m. on 92.3 The Fox.
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0: 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I might get that off.
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7: 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I'm Mike Guerrero. It's good to be here with you. Happy Father's Day going out to all the dads out there. And first of all, I'd like to invite you, if you'd like to be a part of the show Here and Now, our public affairs show, and you have, a nonprofit, or there's an event that's happening that you'd like to shed more light on, or if there's something else that you'd like to bring out to the front, maybe an issue that you'd like to tackle or bring out that you think that we should address on

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7: Into the Jornada Sabatina is called the Back to School. So we are going to provide 100 backpacks for all children. Wow. And also we are very happy, and thanks for the Department of Public Health of El Paso to provide us vaccines. So we are going to provide vaccines for all children. It's for free. It's a free event. So please take advantage of these services and this event to all the community. The event will be from 9 to 1 p.m. And it's important that the people know that the backpacks will be provided only for children that are present. So need to be present in order to receive the backpack. And also for the vaccine, it's important that they bring the vaccine card to provide the vaccine. So I'm gonna pass the micro to the Dr. Ocaranza, that maybe he can explain better about the vaccines.
8: About the vaccines?
7: Yes.
8: Dr. Ocaranza became a huge person in El Paso. He got so popular and recognized during the COVID. He was. It seemed to be that you were always on TV, Doctor. That we were all freaking out with the conditions from, I think, 2019 to about 2022. We were just like very nervous, very scared. A lot of people passed away. It really hit us big. And I'm like, wow, this guy probably doesn't want all this popularity. But the people came up to you with so many questions. So, and you handle yourself so well. And you're very professional. And you had some great facts to present to the public. So I need you, you know, to give you props, because you do such a great job at your job at what you do with the Department of Health here. And is it El Paso County?
9: Yes, El Paso County, and I'm from the Department of Public Health. And thank you very much, Mike, for your kind words, and and thank you for having us here. And yeah, COVID was very dark times in El Paso and all over the country, but here in El Paso we lost so many people.
8: Yes.
9: That was so unfortunate, until the best thing that happened was having the vaccine available, and that's when we were able to come out of those dark times, and people now seem COVID as way far away from us in our memory. But there's still COVID, but we're here to promote this other event about the vaccine. Uh-huh. Vaccines are something that is saving lives, and that's why we want to continue doing that with our kids here in our community. And we're happy to partner up with the Council

0: lit here in El Paso. There's going to be this great event where the council is going to have some other things going on. But part of the health initiative that the council wants to do is bring to the community some healthy tips, and part of that is going to be the vaccines. We're going to be offering free vaccines for all the kids. So parents, bring your child, bring your children, especially the teenagers that probably they're thinking that's that true. It's way too early, but wake them up early before noon.
1: Before noon,
0: yes, and have them ready for school. The back to school is always a rush time for the parents because many times you cannot register the kids without having the vaccines. Or those kids that barely had the graduation, they're going to go to college. They're going to ask you for the vaccines as well. So this is the perfect time. Bring them over. Bring your shot record with you. So this way you'll make our lives a lot easier by knowing what are the vaccines that you're going to be needing. And just have everybody ready.
1: Dr. Carranza Ormida, when is this event happening?
0: It's going to be June the 27th.
1: Okay.
0: And Saturday. So for those parents that work, it's going to make it a lot easier for them to come to the consulate. And that's where we're going to be having this event.
1: All right. June 27th. People just got out of school. You know, people are probably thinking, what are these people talking about? We just got out of school. Graduations just happened. But because of the year-round schedule, I mean, that little vacation only takes so long. You know, it only goes for so long. And now you're back to school, right?
2: Yes. Yes, so please take advantage of this event. And I want to say thank you as well to El Paso Health that they provide us the backpacks. And the school supplies are provided by Access Dental, that are agencies that collaborate with us and during our events. So thank you very much for these agencies that are collaborating with us. It's important that people, parents, know that it's you don't need to register to the event previously. You need only go to the event, and we are going to start the registration in the moment before to access to that building. So you don't need to call to register or something like that. You please go and take advantage of this.
1: But it is first come, first serve, so the earlier the better, right?
2: Yes. Well, the Jornada Sabatina start at 8, but the back-to-school event is start at 9, okay? So, yes, you can go before to 9 in order to maybe you can, with the vaccines event, we are going to register people with some information before to have the vaccines. But, yes, only you can go before 9, and that's fine.
1: Okay. How many backpacks, how many vaccines?
0: Well, the vaccines, we're going to have plenty for all the families that come and bring their kid.
1: Okay.
0: Backpacks, it's going to be a limited number of backpacks, and Maya is going to tell us a little more.
2: Yes, it's 100 backpacks, and we are going to provide only for children that are present. So we need to, you know, give the backpack until that day finished, yes.
1: Because, you know, you have people, pero mi hijo y mi hija no podían, they couldn't come. So can I take some home with me? And no, it's just for the kids that are present.
2: Yes, unfortunately, we can do that. We can do that because, you know, we are going to have a lot of children. So we need to give only children.
1: So bring the kids.
2: Yes, bring
1: them. Se quedó dormido. Exactly. No, you know, none of that.
2: They are watching TV and.
1: Sí, ando mirando los cartoons or something. Ir. There you go.
2: But yes, please bring your children with us. Okay. With them.
1: Dr. Carranza, I must have to ask you this because there's people that are so anti-vaccine out there. What is your message to them? Because I think the vaccines are very important. Myself, my opinion.
0: Well, I know there's going to be people that are going to be doubtful of the vaccines. We want to talk to you. We want to bring you the science. We want to bring you the evidence. And let's have a friendly conversation. I know there's going to be people that are going to be for sure, I don't want the vaccines. That's fine. We respect your thoughts. I believe in vaccines. I've seen the benefit of the vaccines. And I live it every day. And I take care of those children that did not have the vaccine and suffer from vaccine-preventable diseases and the complications that they have. And some of those complications, they're going to be having sequela that is going to be lifelong. There's no cure for that. And unfortunately, we could have prevented that. I'm all for prevention, and grandparents have seen the effects of these diseases, like polio. There were several kids that would not walk for the rest of their lives. And with the vaccines, we don't see that anymore. Young couples, probably because they don't see it, they don't believe in that. And they might believe in social media and some influencers. And that's fine. But we're here to talk to the people, tell them about the science. There's going to be a lot of research in regards to that. And I can tell them that there's more side effects of something that you drink or eat that you don't even know, like a hot dog. You don't even know what it has. Vaccines, they're well proven that it's effective, safe, and some people might develop some reaction to that, definitely like any other medication, but that's why we want to talk to you.
1: From what age ranges are these kids going to get the vaccines?
0: Well, there is a vaccine that we give at the time that the children are born. And there's no end date because even adults need the vaccines. I get some 18-year-olds that say, well, thank you. This is going to be the last vaccine that I receive in my life. And I'm like, no, you still need vaccines. So even if you're an adult, you're still going to need to have some vaccines.
1: That's true because I guess like every year, that's why the chart is from the kids that when they're born all the way up to the school, grade school, and even some during junior high and the high school years are given out.
0: Exactly. And that's why even for those grandparents that are just having babies, you need to get a vaccine. The pertussis vaccine or Tdap or easier to remember the tetanus shot. Everybody in the family needs to have that as soon as they have a newborn in the household. And to remind the public, every year before the flu season, get your flu shot. We're going to be having an event. The Department of Public Health is going to have a free flu vaccine for everybody, and it's going to be across the community because we want it to stay healthy. This event that we're going to be having with the consulate, we're going to bring some routine child immunizations, and those are the ones that they're going to ask you for school.
1: Okay, so these are going to be some routine vaccines for these kids that are going back to school. What do you mean by routine vaccines?
0: Routine is the common vaccines like diphtheria, tetanus, and pertussis, the polio, the tetanus, the meningitis vaccines, the Haemophilus influenza, which is a kind of meningitis. We're going to be having those vaccines that are needed for school. The measles, mumps, rubella. We had an outbreak of measles not long ago.
1: Yeah, we sure have. These diseases that have been dormant for years have come back. So when it comes to meningitis, that is something that we think about when our kids go off to college and stuff like that. That is more prevalent when these kids go off to a dorm. And I don't know why. Is it, you know, because of the bed or because of the sleeping arrangement that it comes in? Tell us about meningitis a little bit, if you can.
0: Actually, meningitis is because of all the congregate setting. All these teenagers are very loving. The more teenagers you have together, the more they're going to be sharing bugs, and they're going to be sharing some other stuff. But that's when we found that meningitis is more common. When they go to, you said it, when they go to the dorms, when they're all in the same place. And
1: more social settings, and they get together, they share cups, they share...
0: Exactly, exactly. And it is by law that they're going to require that meningitis vaccine before they enter into college. So that's what once they register for college, they're going to be asking to get proof of that.
1: I think that's a must because that disease is horrible.
0: It's horrible.
1: It's bad.
0: And a lot of them, those teenagers, they can die if they don't get the treatment at the right time. And the ones that survive, they end up with complications and sequelae that are lifelong, actually.
1: Gosh, okay. Some of these children pass away, but if they don't pass away, they have long-term effects from the disease?
0: That is correct. That is correct. So that's why it is unfortunate. It's not very common. That's a good thing. But it's something that we can prevent with a vaccine.
1: Okay, yeah, and I've heard some of El Pasoans or people from the area that have got meningitis, and it was just a very devastating thing.
0: Yeah, there's different kinds of meningitis, but the one that we're trying to prevent with this vaccine is very, very bad and devastating. Not to scare people, but it's something to make conscious about it.
1: Absolutely. It has to be brought up. A lot of people, I guess also, not just be informed, but be educated on not getting vaccinated, right?
0: Well, yes, and it's getting the facts from reputable sources.
1: Mm-hmm.
0: A lot of people might say, well, I did my research and Facebook mm-hmm. told me, or Instagram told me, or TikTok. But there's other scientific ways to verify the facts. Have any questions already answered? But if you have still questions that haven't been answered by looking into all this, come and talk to your doctor. Those are the ones that are best prepared to answer your questions, translate the science into something that is easily understandable, and have the conversation. Bring up what are your fears? What is it that you're doubting about mm-hmm. the vaccine? What is it that you have heard or not heard? And how is that going to benefit your child or yourself?
1: Doctor, what are some of the reasons of anti-vaccinations that you get from people? Well, if I get my child vaccinated, this is going to happen. Are there a lot of miscommunications? Is there a lot of myths?
0: Yeah, there's a lot of myths and misinformation. There's one big one that a lot of the parents fear, that the vaccines are going to be giving the children autism. Mm. There's a lot of studies that have shown that it's not the vaccine that is giving them the autism, but now we're finding that a genetic component is extremely strong. extremely strongly related to autism, and it's sometimes some medications that women took during pregnancy, but it's not the Tylenol. I have to highlight that.
1: Okay.
0: Not the Tylenol that is good doing that, but mainly the genetic factors are going to be the ones responsible for autism. Some other people are fearing aluminum in the vaccine. Some other people are fearing about the preservatives. Some other people are thinking that we're going to be infecting the body with a specific bacteria or virus. The way that the analogy that I tell the people sometimes is like, look, we're not going to be running a marathon without getting prepared. If you want to expose yourself to a fully strong virus and get the disease and thinking that that's going to get you through, and yes, you might get through that. You might get life-loving immunity, but that may not be the way to build immunity to that. If you have the vaccine, that's the way that you're going to be training your immune system to respond when you find that bacteria or virus, so the body can recognize and fight it and not developing the disease, but just developing the protections. So let's mm-hmm. train our body to fight the proper way. Let's not just go out mm-hmm. and run the marathon without being trained. And
1: good analogy right there. I like that. People have told me, well, you know, in underprivileged countries, there's no vaccines, the likes of Africa, maybe even other locations around the world. But some of these people live they live long lives, but that's not the truth. In most of these countries, there's children that die, unfortunately, because they weren't vaccinated.
0: Well, let me give you some examples. Mm-hmm. On developing countries, the people that live, they already saw many other diseases, and they have mm-hmm. childhood illnesses that kill a lot of children. And it's not long ago when our grandparents would say, well, I had 13 kids, and out of the 13 kids, only 7 lived. That's what happens in developing countries. Mm-hmm. A lot of the babies died before they can even start running and walking. So that's the part of the story that they probably are not seeing. And like, yeah, you're seeing some of the people that survived, and at least some of the diseases, they died of diarrheal disease, they died of a quote-unquote fever. But definitely there's some of the vaccination that is reaching some of those areas that are remote, that probably are underserved. Definitely many of those countries established those public health interventions, and that's why we don't have polio now in the Americas. It is eradicated. That's why we don't see it.
1: Very true, because a lot of these under countries, like in Africa, they're starting to get the vaccines now. there's hospitals going out there, whether it be through the United Nations or the Red Cross or whatever organization, world organizations, Doctors Without Borders, all this stuff. Now they're getting the vaccines, and you're seeing more kids living now, right?
0: Exactly, exactly. Mm-hmm. Another vaccine that is being widely used in starting to be in developing countries is the papillomavirus vaccine, the HPV vaccine. The HPV vaccine has saved lives because it's preventing cancer. The number one cause of death in some of these developing countries is cervical cancer. So now we have a vaccine that is preventing some forms of cancer. And here we have it available. Let's take advantage of that. There's a lot of new things coming in the medical field. And vaccines is not the ugly duckling. It's here to save lives.
1: Absolutely. This event on the 27th, you're vaccinating children of what ages? From
0: infants all the way to 18.
1: Okay. Now, of course, the infants are going to get different vaccines than the an 18-year-old, right?
0: That's correct. And that's why we want people to bring their shot records, so this way we'll know what vaccines you're missing, what vaccines you're needing. And so this way also we can mark the shot record, and this way you're going to be having proof that you already received those vaccines.
1: What about those parents that lost the shot records?
0: We can look into the immunization registry and see what is missing, or what is it that the child already has. And it's going to take us a little more time, but it's feasible. No problem. That should prevent people to come and enjoy this event, besides having all that, the backpacks and some of the other advice that we're going to be giving on health. If people want to do any other kind of paperwork with the Mexican consulate, they're going to be able to do it on that Saturday.
1: Okay.
0: So there's going to be a lot of things going on.
1: A lot of information, a lot of education, right?
0: Exactly.
1: All right. Mighty, again, this is happening on June 27th. You're inviting people to get there a little bit early, you know, and bring the kids so they can get a backpack and not take the parents. You're not going to be able to take some home to your other kids. So bring the kids along.
2: Yes, it's in Saturday, June 27. We start at 9 to giving the backpacks, but the consulate opens the doors at 8 o'clock, so you can be there earlier. And please bring your children and be prepared to wait, because yes, we are going to receive a lot of families, so be prepared to wait. But you are going to receive information, backpacks, school supplies, and obviously the vaccine. So I want to say thank you to Dr. Ocaranza to provide us these vaccines and collaborate with us, El Paso Health and Access Dental, that they provide us the backpacks and the school supplies.
1: It's always good to get backpacks, school supplies, and all that time. I've run into so many organizations that they do that, school supplies, backpacks, for all the kids out there. It's really, really grown here in El Paso. And then now with so many schools, now with so many kids.
2: Yes.
1: I mean, there's schools everywhere now. There's graduations from schools I didn't even know existed.
2: Yes.
1: Early college and all that kind of stuff. So there's a lot of need for education to be informed,
2: yes,
1: to get the miscommunication or the misinformed people educated and to know. And then from there, you make your choice, you know, I guess, you know.
2: Yes, yes, it's important to be aware that it's important, be held, and you know, take advantage of all the services that we have in the community. We understand that not all the children has insurance, or not all families has insurance. So in this occasion, we are thinking in that community that they don't have insurance and can take advantage of these free services that we provide. And also I want to take this space to remind the community that we are all Tuesdays with our mini helpers in the Mexican consulate under the Ventanilla de Salud. So we have different agencies all Tuesdays from 9 to 12. And we have different agencies providing information and also some vaccines in the first Tuesday of the month. And also we have food pantries. We have food pantries the second Tuesday of the month. And only we ask for the people to have a address from Texas. This is only the requirement. But yes, you can also take advantage of our food pantries in the Mexican consulate.
1: You, year round, you have events as well.
2: Yes.
1: This is just one of them.
2: Exactly.
1: One of many.
2: Yes, exactly.
1: Earlier this year, you also had some other events, right? Because you were, I had you on as a guest, right? How did that go?
2: Yeah, no, well, thank you for the space. I think that always promote these events with the radio, with TV. It's very important, you know, to all people know about it. Because, yes, we have events all months, all weeks, not only for Ventanilla de Salud. We have other Ventanillas like Ventanilla Educativa or Education Department and Financial Department. So we provide different services to the community all week. And Tuesday is for health, and Wednesday is for financial, and Thursday is for education. So please, you don't need to go any documentation in Mexican consulate to take advantage of these resources. We try to provide information and educate the community about all the services. And also if they need registration and something with community clinic or have insurance for any health plan, we can help to people with these services.
1: Okay. Now on the 27th, I know it's more for the kids and the vaccines, but will some of the people from the consulate be out there offering other types of information?
2: Yes, we are going to open the doors of the building of the Mexican consulate because we are going to provide all the services that the consulate provide during the week. Uh-huh. So we understand that people is working during the week and is not possible to process the documentation. So for example, Mexican passport, matricula consular, INE, doble nacionalidad, all example of different services that we provide in the Mexican consulate. So in that Saturday, we are going to provide these services as well.
1: Ma'am, you're talking a lot of types of services. You're mm-hmm. talking from attorneys, legal issues, legal aspect. You're talking about, the proper documentation.
2: Yes.
1: There's so many and so many facets that you'll all provide information and help. So, and you do this year round. Mm-hmm. So I think it's awesome. I think you also get involved with, I know there's going to be a big soccer tournament going on that you all have been involved for several years and making sure the kids stay healthy and giving these kids a place to play and take on not only people from the United States, but even people from Mexico, mm-hmm. teams from Mexico participate. So I think that's very important that you also get involved with the community as well.
2: Yes, our mission, our objective is provide an access to our community to health in
1: right.
2: different ways. Educating, providing resources, accessing to different services into the community, maybe not in the Mexican consulate, but, register or talking about different services outside of the community. So, yes, the Mexican consulate always is gonna be a good place
1: mm-hmm.
2: to be informed and to help.
1: The address of the Mexican consulate for the 27th for the backpacks and the vaccines. Your address?
2: Yes, it's 910 E San Antonio, and it's in the downtown.
1: Mm-hmm.
2: So please come with us in Saturday, June 7, 27 at 9. It start the backpack to school.
1: All right. Now, people wanting more information, your website?
2: Okay, give me a second. I'm going to... Mm-hmm. Okay, I'm going to give my, you can go to Facebook, El Consulado Mexicano en El Paso is the name in, mm-hmm. in Facebook, or in the Instagram. But if you have, you want specific information, you can email me for bdselpaso@gmail.com. My name is Mayra Mendoza, and the phone number is 915-747-3221.
1: All right. And then they can go online as well and get all the general information, because it's a lot of information that you all offer.
2: Yes.
1: So I commend you for that. Thank you so much for providing the great information. Remember, this is happening on June 27th at the Mexican Consulate, 9 o'clock?
2: Yes.
1: And Dr. Ocaranza, gracias, man. Thank you so much for all the vital information that you bring. And thank you for the great job you've done in helping our community.
0: Thank you very much. And I appreciate everything that you have done. And for the people that might not be able to get to this event, we're going to be having back-to-school vaccination events all across the community. EPHealth.com, they can find out more information.
1: All right. Thank you so much for being a part. Ms. Mayra Mendoza from the health events at the Mexican Consulate. Dr. Carranza from the Public Health Department. Thank you so much for being on Here and Now. Good morning and welcome to Here and Now on KOFX El Paso, 92.3 The Fox. I'm Mike Guerrero. It's good to be here with you. Happy Father's Day going out to all the dads out there. And first of all, I'd like to invite you, if you'd like to be a part of the show Here and Now, our public affairs show, and you have, a nonprofit, or there's an event that's happening that you'd like to shed more light on, or if there's something else that you'd like to bring out to the front, maybe an issue that you'd like to tackle or bring out that you think that we should address on our show, please contact me. You can, me personally. You can send me an email at mikeg923@yahoo.com. That's mikeg923@yahoo.com. Or you can give us a call on our office and leave a message, a specific message with a phone number to call you back, and just a little message saying what you want to talk about. And you can call 915-581-1126. That's 915-581-1126. Once again, we have the Mexican consulate in the house, and we have two great guests. First of all, let me introduce Martha Mendoza. She's the coordinator of health events at the Mexican Consulate. How are you doing, Martha? Sorry for the microphones. I know you have to kind of look over here to see us. How are you doing this morning?
2: Good. Thank you very much. My name is Mayra. Mayra Mendoza.
1: Mayra, I'm sorry.
2: No, that's fine.
1: My writing's bad. Mayra, ¿cómo estás? Thank you for being here.
2: Very good. Thank you for invite us to promote our events. Mm-hmm. And I'm coordinator of all events that promote the Mexican Consulate. And in this occasion, I will invite all the community to our Jornada Sabatina. It's called in Spanish Jornada Sabatina, but the event into the Jornada Sabatina is called the Back to School. So we are going to provide 100 backpacks for all children.
1: Wow.
2: And also, we are very happy, and thanks for the Department of Public Health of El Paso to provide us vaccines. So we are going to provide vaccines for all children. It's for free. It's a free event. So please take advantage of these services and this event to all the community. The event will be from 9 to 1 p.m. And it's important that the people know that the backpacks will be provided only for children that are present. So need to be present in order to receive the backpack. And also for the vaccine, it's important that they bring the vaccine card to provide the vaccine. So I'm going to pass the micro to the Dr. Ocaranza that maybe he can explain better about the vaccines.
1: About the vaccines?
2: Yes.
1: Dr. Ocaranza became a huge person in El Paso. He got so popular and recognized during the COVID. It seemed to be that you were always on TV, doctor, that we were all freaking out with the conditions from, I think, 2019 to about 2022. We were just like very nervous, very scared. A lot of people passed away. It really hit us big. And I'm like, wow, this guy probably doesn't want all this popularity. But the people came up to you with so many questions. So, and you handled yourself so well. And you very professional, and you had some great facts to present to the public. So I need to, you know, to give you props, because you do such a great job at your job at what you do with the Department of Health here. And is it El Paso County?
0: Yes, El Paso County, and I'm from the Department of Public Health. And thank you very much, Mike, for your kind words, and thank you for having us here. And yeah, COVID was very dark times in El Paso and all over the country. But here in El Paso, we lost so many people.
1: Yes.
0: That was so unfortunate until the best thing that happened was having the vaccine available. And that's when we were able to come out of those dark times, and people now seem COVID as way far away from us in our memory. But there's still COVID, but we're here to promote this other event about the vaccine. Uh-huh. Vaccines are something that is saving lives, and that's why we want to continue doing that with our kids here in our community. And we're happy to partner up with the consulate here in El Paso. There's going to be this great event where the council is going to have some other things going on. But part of the health initiative that the council wants to do is bring to the community some healthy tips. And part of that is going to be the vaccines. We're going to be offering free vaccines for all the kids. So parents, bring your child, bring your children, especially the teenagers that probably they're thinking
1: that's
0: that it's way too early, but wake them up early before noon.
1: Before noon.
0: Before noon, yes. And have them ready for school. The back to school is always a rush time for the parents because many times you cannot register the kids without having the vaccines. Or those kids that barely had the graduation,
1: yeah,
0: they're going to go to college. They're going to ask you for the vaccines as well. So this is the perfect time.
1: Bring them over.
0: Bring your shot record with you. So this way you'll make our lives a lot easier by knowing what are the vaccines that you're going to be needing. And just have everybody ready.
1: Dr. Carranza or Mayra, when is this event happening?
0: It's going to be June the 27th.
1: Okay.
0: And Saturday. So for those parents that work, it's going to make it a lot easier for them to come to the consulate. And that's where we're going to be having this event.
1: All right. June 27th. People just got out of school. You know, people are probably thinking, what are these people talking about? We just got out of school. Graduations just happened. But because of the year-round schedule, I mean, that little vacation only takes so long. You know, it only goes for so long. And now you're back to school, right?
2: Yes. Yes, uh-huh. So please take advantage of this event. And I want to say thank you as well to El Paso Health that they provide us the backpacks. And the school supplies are provided by Access Dental, that are agencies that collaborate with us and during our events. So thank you very much for these agencies that are collaborating with us. It's important that people, parents, know that it's you don't need to register to the event previously. You need only go to the event, and we are going to start the registration in the moment before to access to that building. So you don't need to call to register or something like that. You please go and take advantage of this.
1: But it is first come, first serve, so the earlier the better, right?
2: Yes. Well, the Jornada Sabatina start at 8,
1: uh-huh.
2: But the back-to-school event, it start at 9,
1: okay?
2: So, yes, you can go before to 9 in order to maybe you can, with the vaccines event, we are going to register people with some information before to
1: okay.
2: Have the vaccines. But, yes, only you can go before 9, and that's fine.
1: Okay. Mm-hmm. How many backpacks, how many vaccines?
0: Well, the vaccines, we're going to have plenty for all the families that come and bring their kid.
1: Okay.
0: Backpacks, it's going to be a limited number of backpacks, and Maya mm-hmm. is going to tell us a little more.
1: All right, Maya.
2: Yes, it's 100 backpacks, and
1: okay.
2: We are going to provide only for children that are present. So we need to, you know, give the backpack until
1: absolutely.
2: That day finished, yes.
1: Because, you know, you have people, pero mi hijo y mi hija no podían, they couldn't come. So can I take some home with me? And no, it's just for the kids that are present.
2: Yes, unfortunately, we can do that. Uh-huh. We can do that because, you know,
1: yeah.
2: we are going to have a lot of children. So we need to give only children.
1: So bring the kids.
2: Yes, bring
1: se quedó dormido.
2: Exactly.
1: No, you know, none of that.
2: They are watching TV and...
1: sí, ando mirando los cartoons
2: sí, no quieren
1: or something.
2: Ir.
1: There you go.
2: But yes, please bring your children with us.
1: Okay.
2: With them.
1: Dr. Carranza, I must have to ask you this because
0: sure.
1: There's people that are so anti-vaccine out there. What is your message to them? Because I think the vaccines are very important. Myself, my opinion.
0: Well, I know there's going to be people that are going to be doubtful of the vaccines. Mm-hmm. We want to talk to you. We want to bring you the science. We want to bring you the evidence. And let's have a friendly conversation. I know there's going to be people that are going to be for sure, I don't want the vaccines. That's fine. We respect your thoughts. I believe in vaccines. I've mm-hmm. seen the benefit of the vaccines. And I live it every day. And I take care of those children that did not have the vaccine and suffer from vaccine preventable diseases and the complications that they have. And some of those complications, they're going to be having sequela that is going to be lifelong. There's no cure for that. And unfortunately, we could have prevented that. I'm all for prevention. And grandparents have seen the effects of these diseases like polio. There were several kids that would not walk for the rest of their lives. And with the vaccines, we don't see that anymore. Young couples, probably because they don't see it, they don't believe in that. And they might believe in social media and some influencers. And that's fine. But we're here to talk to the people, tell them about the science. There's going to be a lot of research in regards to that. And I can tell them that there's more side effects of something that you drink or eat that you don't even know, like a hot dog. You don't even know what it has. Vaccines, they're well proven that it's effective, safe, and some people might develop some reaction to that, definitely like any other medication, but that's why we want to talk to you.
1: From what age ranges are these kids going to get the vaccines?
0: Well, there is a vaccine that we give at the time that the children are born. And there's no end date because even adults need the vaccines. I get some 18-year-olds that say, well, thank you. This is going to be the last vaccine that I receive in my life. And I'm like, no, you still need vaccines. So mm-hmm. even if you're an adult, you're still going to need to have some vaccines.
1: That's true because I guess like every year, that's why the chart is from the kids that when they're born all the way up to the school, grade school, and even some during junior high and the high school years are given out.
0: Exactly. And that's why even for those grandparents that are just having babies, you need to get a vaccine. The pertussis vaccine or Tdap or easier to remember the tetanus shot. Everybody in the family needs to have that as soon as they have a newborn in the household. And to remind the public, every year before the flu season, mm-hmm. get your flu shot. We're going to be having an event. The Department of Public Health is going to have a free flu vaccine for everybody. And it's going to be across the community because we want it to stay healthy. This event that we're going to be having with the consulate, we're going to bring some routine child immunizations. And those are the ones that they're going to ask you for school.
1: Okay, so these are going to be some routine vaccines for these kids that are going back to school. What do you mean by routine vaccines?
0: Routine is the common vaccines like mm-hmm. diphtheria, tetanus, and pertussis, the polio, the tetanus, the meningitis vaccines, mm-hmm. the Haemophilus influenza, which is a kind of meningitis. We're going to be having those vaccines that are needed for school. The measles, mumps, rubella. We mm-hmm. had an outbreak of measles not
1: long
0: ago.
1: Yeah, we sure have. These diseases that have been dormant for years have come back. So when it comes to meningitis, that is something that we think about when our kids go off to college and stuff like that. That is more prevalent when these kids go off to a dorm. And I don't know why. Is it, you know, because of the bed or because of the sleeping arrangement that it comes in? Tell us about meningitis a little
0: Actually,
1: bit, if you can.
0: Meningitis is because of all the congregate setting. All these teenagers uh-huh. are very loving. The more teenagers you have together, the more they're going to be sharing True. Bugs, and they're going to be sharing some other stuff. But mm-hmm. that's when we found that meningitis is more common. When they go to, you said it, when they go to the dorms, when they're all in the same place. And
1: more social settings, and they get together, they share cups, they share...
0: Exactly, mm-hmm. exactly. And it is by law that they're going to require that meningitis vaccine before they enter into college. So that's what once they register for college, they're going to be asking to get proof of that.
1: I think that's a must because that disease is horrible.
0: It's horrible.
1: It's bad.
0: And a lot of them, those teenagers, they can die if they don't get the treatment at the right time. And the ones that survive, they end up with complications and sequelae that are lifelong, actually.
1: gosh. Okay. A lot of, some of these children pass away, but if they don't pass away, they have long-term effects from the disease?
0: That is correct. That is correct. So that's why it is unfortunate. It's not very common. That's a good thing. But it's something that we can prevent with a vaccine.
1: Okay, yeah, and I've heard some of El Pasoans or people from the area that have got meningitis, and it was just a very devastating thing.
0: Yeah, there's different kinds of meningitis, but the one that we're trying to prevent with this vaccine is very, very bad and devastating. Not to scare people, but it's something to make conscious about it.
1: Absolutely. It has to be brought up. A lot of people, I guess also, not just be informed, but be educated on not getting vaccinated, right?
0: Well, yes, and it's getting the facts from reputable sources.
1: Mm-hmm.
0: A lot of people might say, well, I did my research and Facebook told me, or Instagram told me, or TikTok. But there's other scientific ways to verify the facts. Have any questions already answer, but if you have still questions that haven't been answered by looking into all this, come and talk to your doctor. Those are the ones that are best prepared to answer your questions, translate the science into something that is easily understandable, and have the conversation. Bring up what are your fears, what is it that you're doubting about the vaccine, what is it that you have heard or not heard, and how is that going to benefit your child or yourself.
1: Doctor, what are some of the reasons of anti-vaccinations that you get from people? Well, if I get my child vaccinated, this is going to happen. Are there a lot of miscommunications? Is there a lot of myths?
0: Yeah, there's a lot of myths and misinformation. There's one big one that a lot of the parents fear, that the vaccines are going to be giving the children autism. There's a lot of studies that have shown that it's not the vaccine that is giving them the autism, but now we're finding that a genetic component is extremely strong. I'm sorry, extremely strongly related to autism, and it's sometimes some medications that women took during pregnancy, but it's not the Tylenol. I have to highlight that.
1: Okay,
0: not the Tylenol that is good doing that, but mainly the genetic factors are going to be the ones responsible for autism. Some other people are fearing aluminum in the vaccine. Some other people are fearing about the preservatives. Some other people are thinking that we're going to be infecting the body with a specific bacteria or virus. The way that the analogy that I tell the people sometimes is like, look, we're not going to be running a marathon without getting prepared. If you want to expose yourself to a fully strong virus and get the disease and thinking that that's going to get you through, and yes, you might get through that. You might get life-loving immunity, but that may not be the way to build immunity to that. If you have the vaccine, that's the way that you're going to be training your immune system to respond when you find that bacteria or virus, so the body can recognize and fight it and not developing the disease, but just developing the protections. So let's train our body to fight the proper way. Let's not just go out and run the marathon without being trained. And
1: good analogy right there. I like that. People have told me, well, you know, in underprivileged countries, there's no vaccines, the likes of Africa, maybe even other locations around the world. But some of these people live they live long lives, but that's not the truth. In most of these countries, there's children that die, unfortunately, because they weren't vaccinated.
0: Well, let me give you some examples. On developing countries, the people that live, they already saw many other diseases, and they have childhood illnesses that kill a lot of children. And it's not long ago when our grandparents would say, well, I had 13 kids, and out of the 13 kids, only 7 lived. That's what happens in developing countries. A lot of the babies died before they can even start running and walking. So that's the part of the story that they probably are not seeing. And like, yeah, you're seeing some of the people that survive, and at least some of the diseases, they died of diarrheal disease, they died of a quote-unquote fever. But definitely there's some of the vaccination that is reaching some of those areas that are remote, that probably are underserved, definitely. Many of the, those countries established those public health interventions, and that's why we don't have polio now in the Americas. It is eradicated. That's why we don't see it.
1: Very true, because a lot of these under countries, like in Africa, they're starting to get the vaccines now. There's hospitals going out there, whether it be through the United Nations or the Red Cross or whatever organization, world organizations, Doctors Without Borders, all this stuff. Now they're getting the vaccines, and you're seeing more kids living now, right?
0: Exactly, exactly. Mm-hmm. Another vaccine that is being widely used and starting to be in developing countries is the papillomavirus vaccine, the HPV vaccine. The HPV vaccine has saved lives because it's preventing cancer. The number one cause of death in some of these developing countries is cervical cancer. So now we have a vaccine that is preventing some forms of cancer. And here we have it available. Let's take advantage of that. There's a lot of new things coming in the medical field. And vaccines is not the ugly duckling. It's here to save lives.
1: Absolutely. This event on the 27th, you're vaccinating children of what ages? From
0: infants all the way to 18.
1: Okay. Now, of course, the infants are going to get different vaccines than the an 18-year-old, right?
0: That's correct. And that's why we want people to bring their shot records, so this way we'll know what vaccines you're missing, what vaccines you're needing. And so this way also we can mark the shot record, and this way you're going to be having proof that you already received those vaccines.
1: What about those parents that lost the shot records?
0: We can look into the immunization registry and see what is missing, or what is it that the child already has. And it's going to take us a little more time, but it's feasible. No problem. That should prevent people to come and enjoy this event, besides having all that, the backpacks and some of the other advice that we're going to be giving on health. If people wants to do any other kind of paperwork with the Mexican consulate, they're going to be able to do it on that Saturday.
1: Okay.
0: So there's going to be a lot of things going on.
1: A lot of information, a lot of education, right?
0: Exactly.
1: All right. Mayra, again, this is happening on June 27th. You're inviting people to get there a little bit early, you know, and bring the kids so they can get a backpack and not take the parents. You're not going to be able to take some home to your other kids. So bring the kids along.
2: Yes, it's in Saturday, June 27. We start at 9 to giving the backpacks, but the consulate opens the doors at 8 o'clock, so you can be there earlier. And please bring your children and be prepared to wait, because yes, we are going to receive a lot of families, so be prepared to wait. But you are going to receive information, backpacks, school supplies, and obviously the vaccine. So I want to say thank you to Dr. Ocaranza to provide us these vaccines and collaborate with us, El Paso Health and Access Dental, that they provide us the backpacks and the school supplies.
1: It's always good to get backpacks, school supplies, and all that time. I've run into so many organizations that they do that, school supplies, backpacks, for all the kids out there. It's really, really grown here in El Paso. And then now with so many schools, now with so many kids.
2: Yes.
1: I mean, there's schools everywhere now. There's graduations from schools I didn't even know existed.
2: Yes.
1: Early college and all that kind of stuff. So there's a lot of need for education, to be informed,
2: yes,
1: to get the miscommunication or the misinformed people educated, and to know. And then from there, you make your choice, you know, I guess, you know.
2: Yes, yes, it's important to be aware that it's important, be held, and you know, take advantage of all the services that we have in the community. We understand that not all the children has insurance, or not had all families has insurance. So in this occasion, we are thinking in that community that they don't have insurance and can take advantage of these free services that we provide. And also I want to take this space to remind the community that we are all Tuesdays with our mini helpers in the Mexican consulate under the Ventanilla de Salud. So we have different agencies all Tuesdays from 9 to 12. And we have different agencies providing information and also some vaccines in the first Tuesday of the month. And also we have food pantries. We have food pantries the second Tuesday of the month. And only we ask for the people to have a address from Texas. This is only the requirement. But yes, you can also take advantage of our food pantries in the Mexican consulate.
1: Year round, you have events as well.
2: Yes.
1: This is just one of them.
2: Exactly.
1: One of many.
2: Yes, exactly.
1: Earlier this year, you also had some other events, right? Because I had you on as a guest, right? How did that go?
2: Yeah, no, well, thank you for the space. I think that always promote these events with the radio, with TV. It's very important, you know, to all people know about it. Because, yes, we have events all months, all weeks, not only for Ventanilla de Salud. We have other ventanillas like Ventanilla Educativa or Education Department and Financial Department. So we provide different services to the community all week. And Tuesday is for health, and Wednesday is for financial, and Thursday is for education. So please, you don't need to go any documentation in Mexican consulate to take advantage of these resources. We try to provide information and educate the community about all the services. And also if they need registration and something with community clinic or have insurance for any health plan, we can help to people with these services.
1: Okay. Now on the 27th, I know it's more for the kids and the vaccines, but will some of the people from the consulate be out there offering other types of information?
2: Yes, we are going to open the doors of the building of the Mexican consulate because we are going to provide all the services that the consulate provide during the week. Uh-huh. So we understand that people is working during the week and is not possible to process the documentation. So for example, Mexican passport, matricula consular, INE, doble nacionalidad, all example of different services that we provide in the Mexican consulate. So in that Saturday, we are going to provide these services as well.
1: Ma'am, you're talking a lot of types of services. You're talking from attorneys, legal issues, legal aspect. You're talking about, the proper documentation.
2: Yes.
1: There's so many and so many facets that you'll all provide information and help. So you do this year round. Mm-hmm. So I think it's awesome. I think you also get involved with, I know there's going to be a big soccer tournament going on that you all have been involved for several years and making sure the kids stay healthy and giving these kids a place to play and take on not only people from the United States, but even people from Mexico, teams from Mexico participate. So I think that's very important that you also get involved with the community as well.
2: Yes, our mission, our objective is provide an access to our community to health in different ways. Educating, providing resources, accessing to different services into the community, maybe not in the Mexican consulate, but, register or talking about different services outside of the community. So, yes, the Mexican consulate always is gonna be a good place to be informed and to help.
1: The address of the Mexican consulate for the 27th for the backpacks and the vaccines. Your address?
2: Yes, it's 910 E San Antonio, and it's in the downtown. So please come with us in Saturday, June 27 at 9. It start the backpack to school.
1: All right. Now, people wanting more information, your website?
2: Okay, give me a second. I'm going to Okay, I'm going to give my, well, okay, you can go to Facebook.
1: Okay.
2: El Consulado Mexicano en El Paso is the name in, mm-hmm. in Facebook or in the Instagram. But if you have, you want to specific information, you can email me for bdselpaso@gmail.com. My name is Mayra Mendoza, and the phone number is 915-747-3221.
1: All right. And then they can go online as well and get all the general information, because it's a lot of information mm-hmm. that you all offer.
2: Yes.
1: So I commend you for that. Thank you so much for providing the great information. Remember, this is happening on June 27th at the Mexican Consulate, 9 o'clock?
2: Yes.
1: And Dr. Ocaranza, gracias, man. Thank you so much for all the vital information that you bring in. And thank you for the great job you've done in helping our community.
0: Thank you very much, and I appreciate everything that you have done. And for the people that might not be able to get to this event, we're going to be having back-to-school vaccination events all across the community.

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0: there to tune in to me every morning. There's more rocking and less yapping. That's what I do. I play plenty of music and I do a little bit of talking. 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

0: reminding you I'm on every morning from 6 a.m. to 10 a.m. Monday through Friday. 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

0: Why settle for one when you can have two? I'm Roxy, and I'm doubling down on your favorite music. 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

0: All right, it's time to roll in the Fox Jukebox right here on 92.3. The Fox, Mike Guerrero here with you. How you doing? A happy Sunday going out to you, okay? Nice, awesome. It's a little hot out there, so keep cool, keep hydrated and all that. And wherever you may go, please take the Fox Jukebox along with you. We're going to be giving away CDs from all that music and video. They're open today until 7 o'clock. So hit up George and his great staff for your music needs, okay? Órale, let's go ahead and do that. Real quick, some saludos going out to Alice and to Antonio and to Jose Garcia. Hit me up. Also to Enrique Hernandez, Manuel Silva. Muchas gracias, man. Jose Luis Ramirez. Oh, man, thank you so much. Much love going out to you guys. All right, get in your requests, your dedications, birthdays, anniversaries, saludos, shout-outs. And you know what? We play the best El Paso style on the planet. So, yeah, make it El Paso style if you want. 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So let's have us a good Sunday afternoon. You make the show. Hit me up, 915-880-9292. Let's have some fun on a Sunday afternoon. I want to start this one off with an eQuest that I had from last week. It's a good one. I hadn't played in a while, man. It's from the Blendells. Some East Side love, man. All right? Let's get it on with some la, la, la, la, la, la. That's the way he does it, right? Right here on the Fox Jukebox on 92.3, the Fox.
1: I'm going to do a little song for you now that'll make you clap your hands, kick your feet, and as a matter of fact, it'll tear you up.

I had to throw that one on because we lost a golden voice, man. Blood, sweat, and tears in memory of David Clayton Thomas, who passed away on Thursday at the age of 84. Yes, a tremendous voice and a big loss to the music world. With a blood, sweat, and tears, you've made me so very happy. Big shout out going out to El Roland Martinez and my good friend John Mimbela, sponsor of the Mike G birthday bash. Much love, man. Where are you guys at? In the backyard or probably out and about somewhere like around the country? He likes to travel a lot. He does that thing. Much love, man. All right, well, let's give away some music this hour from all that music and video. I got the very best of Frankie Valli and the Four Seasons up for grab. Big songs like Sherry's on it, Big Girls Don't Cry, and a big number one that they had in 1976 called Oh What a Night, December 63. I'm going to go with that one. December 63, Oh What a Night. Kind of like a disco song, man. All right, anyways, I want to play that one. When I play that one, be caller number 7 at 880-9292. We'll hook you up with the music from All That Music and video. Follow them online at allthatmusic.com. Also on Instagram. Also on Facebook, okay? So make sure you do that, okay? All right. So, patronize local. Go with local because they've been supporting me for 25 years. So you support them back, okay? Listen now for December 63. Oh, what a night. All right. Let's do some Harold Melvin and the Blue Notes. Harold Melvin himself would have been 87 this past Thursday. A big hit for them. This one right here. It's called The Love I Lost. You might remember this one right here on the Fox Jukebox on 92.3. The Fox.

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1: Yeah, I'm visiting from Austin, and I'd like to have you play something from Little Joe to a Familia Campa.
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0: bit here, you know, probably at the end of the evening or something like that. El Rebelde from Little Joe and the Latinaires right here on the Fox Jukebox. That's what we call El Paso style on 92.3 The Fox. Mike G here with you. It's a pleasure to be here with you. Hit me up, man. Tell me what you'd like to hear. The show is yours. 915-880-9292. I want to give out a big happy, let me see here, a big happy birthday wish. Going out to a daughter, donde andamos? Right here. To Gloria Duran, happy birthday from your dad, Narciso Gonzalez. Happy birthday, Miss Gloria, and to many, many more. Don't forget, we got music to give out to you from All That Music and video. Listen now for your chance to win the Frankie Valli and the Four Seasons, their best, okay? Listen now for December 63. Oh, what a night. It's coming up real soon right here on the Fox Jukebox, right here on 92.3 The Fox. All right, let's come back with some Gladys Knight and the Pips. One other. I think this was probably their best song, in my opinion. Best thing that ever happened to me. Going out for Destiny from your mom, Christine. Let me see here. Oh, she's very proud. And she says, congratulations on being in the Andrus 2026 graduation. Oh, congratulations. That song is for you next. Miss Christine, I got you.
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1: Hi, Mike. Can I make a birthday invitation?
0: Yes, absolutely. Whose birthday?
1: It's to my husband, Angel. He'll be 46 on the 2nd. Can I get Oh My Angel by Bertha Tillman?

0: Hello, the Fox Jukebox. You are my caller number 7. You're my winner.
1: All right, cool.
0: All right, I got for you the best of Frankie Valli and the Four Seasons, courtesy of All That Music and Video, out at the Fonda Fada. Enjoy your music, sir.
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0: They like sunny on a Sunday right there on the Fox Jukebox on 92.3 The Fox. Roland John, thank you very much for tuning in. They're going to go see Miss Jessica Sachs later on. At Rosas, that's nice. Hey, let's see here. Oh, yeah, the VFW 8550 presents a show and shine cruising with the veterans. All vehicles are welcome. This is happening on Saturday, July 18th over at the VFW at 4714 Titanic. 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Let's go support, man. Get those cars in as well. All right, got the last 45. And also, let me see here. Let's go ahead and come back with some Mary Jane. All right. This early? Bueno, it's never too early, right? Going out to Kristen from Mike. Also, happy belated birthday going out to Alex Torrijos. All right. Little Mary Jane. Never heard anyone, right? On the Fox Jukebox on 92.3 The Fox. Maybe she did. I don't know.
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James, Mary Jane, right here on the Fox Jukebox. I love the old school, man, especially on a Sunday afternoon. All right. Time now for our Lost 45. So far, you guys been doing all right, man, on those Lost 45. 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And now the Lost 45 comes with a sponsor. 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They got an office here at 509 East Rio Grande. They got an office in Las Cruces at 2000 East Loman. If you get injured, especially in an accident involving an 18-wheeler, they're the ones to call. 1-800-381-9999. All right? They won't listen to the insurance companies. They don't even listen to their husbands. All right? You can also look them up online at Flores Mendez. .com. All right, let's get into that Lost 45 minute. This was, I think, an actual request from Miss Brenda Lee, Little Miss Dynamite. It's called No One, and I believe in the year 1965. She was a little older, huh? Here's your Lost 45 on the Fox Jukebox.

Miss Brenda Lee and no one. It's Lost 45 right here on the Fox Jukebox on 92.3 The Fox. Lost 45 brought to you in part by the beautiful pink ladies, the Flores Mendez Law Firm, sponsors of the Mike G Birthday Bash. That's why they're beautiful too. They're awesome. They do a great job. They'll help you out. You get injured in a car accident, especially one of those 18-wheeler accidents. Yeah, they won't definitely won't listen to those insurance companies, and they'll fight for you. They know what they're doing. 1-800-381-9999, and you won't pay unless you win. Okay? How about that? I love those ladies. All right. For the Bueno family out in Fabens, Raul Cuo, how you doing, man? Let's do some sitting in the park with Billy Stewart right here on the Fox Jukebox on 92.3 The Fox.

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Let me see here. 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I can see better. That one I'm throwing it on for that Raul Arriaga or Arteaga. I'm sorry, Arteaga from his favorite daughter, Ashley, out in Arizona. 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All right, we're also giving away music from All That Music and video out at the Fountain Zafara. 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All right, let me see. What CD do we got up for grabs? Let's go ahead and go with The Intruders, okay? Great songs like Cowboys to Girls, I'll Always Love My Mama. I'm going to go with a beautiful love song called I Want to Know Your Name. In fact, it's on the old school oldies, old school love songs. I'm going to go with that one. I Want to Know Your Name by The Intruders. When you hear that one, be caller number 7 at 880-9292. We'll hook you up with some great music from All That Music and video. So be listening out for that one, a beautiful love song from The Intruders, I Want to Know Your Name. All right. Lead singer of The Zombies, Colin Blundstone, turned 81 on Wednesday. He's still doing pretty good. Let's do some Zombies. Sometimes you just got to tell her no on the

All right, you got to tune to the Fox Jukebox right here at 92.3. The Fox, Mike G here, which is that time we do the dedication to my lovely lady, Miss Angelica. And I just want to thank for helping me book all the stuff, man. Arranging everything, helping me get organized and everything. Good crowd yesterday, man. We had a nice crowd. I want to thank everyone made it out to the living room lounge. Awesome stuff. All right. Thank you so much. And couldn't be me without you. And this one right here is perfect. Because you're more than a woman. It's the Bee Gees on the Fox Jukebox on 92.3. The Fox.

doing the disco sounds on the Fox Jukebox at 92.3. The Fox, Mike G here with you. Hope you're doing good, man. Happy belated birthdays. Let's get to some of them. Leticia Salas, went to school with that young lady. Happy belated birthday going out to also to Albert Aldrevides. Let me see here. To Raul Lopez, Annette Narciso. Also to Vanessa Viveros, Maria Sanchez, Jake Chavez, to Bianca Monzon, and Maria Fonseca. Happy belated birthdays. You got birthdays, anniversaries, let me know. 880-9292. We'll get them on, okay? We'll make the request, the dedications. Also taking birthdays, anniversaries. Plus, you need the number because we're giving away music. From all that music and video, I got the very best of the Intruders. Song you got to listen out for is one of the best love songs of all time called I Want to Know Your Name. When you hear I Want to Know Your Name, be caller number 7 at 880-9292. We'll hook you up with the music from all that music and video. All right, let's see here. For Bruce's wife, from husband Bruce, didn't get a name. Said put on a great love song. I said, okay, let's go with Oh Honey by the Dalligan.

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1: Hi, Mikey. It's your number one fan. How are you?
0: Doing well. What can I roll for you today?
1: Can I make a dedication to my brother?
0: All right. Go right ahead.
1: To Larry Wada from his sister Angela Wada. I love him and miss him and all that.

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0: 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Let me introduce myself. My name is Lil Sonny. I drive a little red Volkswagen. I like to go horseback riding. I like all kind of sweets, cupcakes, crepes, and things like that. This is why I can't help from noticing you. Just a jazzy, jazzy old babe. 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Something as groovy as this, we got to dance. Lord have mercy. Am I holding you too tight? I'm sorry, excuse me. I ain't gonna get too close. When are you gonna tell me your name? Please tell me your name. I'm just gonna have to grab you and hold you a little closer, 'cause I just got to. Lord have mercy.

I call you one Saturday afternoon. Perhaps we go in town, have a little bite to eat, and then maybe go and take in a little movie. And afterwards, I'll just drop you at the doorstep and give you a little kiss. Oh, I just, there's so many things that we could do if you just tell me your name. I'm not even married.

0: Hi, it's the Fox Jukebox, and you are my caller 7. You're my winner.
1: All right.
0: I got for you the very best of the Intruders. You got some killer old school, man. Congrats.
1: Thanks, Mike.
0: Got you the best of the Intruders from All That Music and Video.

0: And that is Outlaw from War right here on the Fox Jukebox on 92.3 The Fox. Doing that one for my good friends out at High Times Motorcycle Club. Want to thank them for coming out last Saturday. Birthday party. Brought a bunch of bikes over. It pisses off the neighbor. That's why I like it. All right. Anyways, thank you very much, guys. All right. Let me see here. Oh, got our Lost 45 coming up. Oh, before I mention, forget to mention, actually, they're at the Walmart on Trans Mountain. There's some people, some kids doing a fundraiser to help out the Children's Miracle Network. They're selling like aguas frescas and some other snacks out there. So if you're in the Northeast, go on over to the Walmart there on, I think it's Woodrow Bean, Trans Mountain. And go out there, buy something, and help out the Children's Miracle Network there in Northeast El Paso. That's awesome. That's great. I'm glad you're doing something for the community. All right, before we get into the Lost 45, let me see here. What do I got? Oh, one for Roberta, some Brenton Wood and Darlin, a Facebook request. Coming up on the Fox Jukebox.
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That's the man, Brinson Wood, right here on the Fox Jukebox on 92.3 The Fox. Darling, for Miss Roberta. All right, it is now time for your Lost 45. And Lost 45, you guys are suggesting some good stuff. Lost 45 brought to you now by the beautiful pink ladies, the Flores Mendez Law Firm, where they don't listen to their husbands and they won't take no for an answer. That means they're going to fight for you, just like if you were familia. Call them up at 1-800-381-9999. They'll defend you, man. You get in a car accident, especially involving an 18-wheeler, they're the people to call. 1-800-381-9999. All right, let's get into our Lost 45. I think I may have played this one before, but just in case, wanted to make sure. All right, let's go back to the year of 1976 with a group called Special Delivery, Terry Huff and Special Delivery. It's called I Destroyed Your Love. From 1976, it's your Lost 45 on the Fox Jukebox.

I Destroyed Your Love. That's your Lost 45. Terry Huffin, special edition from 1976 with your Lost 45 right here on 92.3 The Fox. Lost 45 brought to you in part by the beautiful Pink Ladies. They sponsor the Mike G Birthday Bash, so that's why they're so awesome, okay? 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They got a bunch of lawyers and insurance companies and all that, but they won't listen to those insurance companies. They'll fight for you, okay? 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Or you can look them up online at floresmendez.com. All right, keep sending me your Lost 45s. All right, let's keep it going with some Little Joe y La Familia. Why not? All right, let me see. This is going out for Melissa, who's working very hard, yes, and listening to the radio at the Dollar Tree. She wants Little Joe y La Familia, Borrachera, Válgame Dios, right here on the Fox Jukebox on 92.3, The Fox.

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0: Hey, my brother from another mother. How you doing, brother?
1: I'm doing great, man. They say, how about playing a song for my wife and your wife?
0: Okay.
1: She's a brick house, brother. We made brick houses, my man.
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That's the Safaris and Wipeout right here on the Fox Jukebox on 92.3 The Fox. Throw in that one because lead guitarist Jim Fuller would have been 79 yesterday. Started off with an Equest for some Tierra and Gonna Find Her. Yeah, that's a good way to start things off the hour right here on the Fox Jukebox. Welcome. Come on in, man. It's hot out there. Weather's always nice on the radio. Pretend it's blasting some cool air at you. All right, we're going to give away some music from All That Music and Video. I got the essential of the Isley Brothers. Great songs like That Lady. Also, it has It's Your Thing. And I'm going to go with some great old school from the 70s. For the Love of You. That's a beautiful love song. And it's a cool jam to cruise to when you're, you know, cruising to the Fox Jukebox on Alameda or Dyer or anything like that. For the Love of You by the Isley Brothers. When you hear it, that's your cue to call. 880-9292. We'll hook you up with that music from All That Music and Video. Go out there and hit them up. They're open today until 7 o'clock with some nice, beautiful gift items on the left-hand side as you walk on in. They're in the boutique. You can't go wrong there.

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1: Hey, I'd like to make a birthday cake.
0: All right. Whose birthday?
1: Son, Jamie, and he's turning 18 this week.
0: Nice. All right.
1: I'm going to tell him happy birthday and that I love him. 18 with a bullet.

0: That's Pete Wingfield and 18 with a bullet right here on the Fox Jukebox on 92.3. The Fox, hope you're having a great, great Sunday afternoon. Don't forget, we got music to give out to you from All That Music and video out at the Fountains of Farah. I got The Essential from the Isley Brothers. Listen now for the song For the Love of You. When you hear For the Love of You, be caller number 7 at 880-9292. We're going to hook you up, and please follow All That Music and video online at allthatmusic.com. You can also follow them on Instagram and on Facebook, okay? So give them some love. Go out there and support them, please. All right, let's listen out for that one and come back with some Rey Camacho and the Rey Camacho Band. Let's do some the Buoy Fight Song. This is going out for the Buoy High School Class of 76 celebrating their 59th reunion at a picnic. Let's go ahead and do some Rey Camacho, the Buoy Fight Song, Los Osos Orgullosos, next on the Fox Jukebox on 92.3 The Fox.
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1: Yes, I want to wish my son happy birthday.
0: All right. Okay. What's his name?
1: Gilbert Martí.
0: All right. Happy birthday, Gilbert. What can we play for him?
1: Lean on Me.

0: Hi, the Fox Jukebox. You're caller 7. You're my winner.
1: Thank you.
0: Got you some killer old school. I got you the essential of the Isley Brothers from All That Music and Video. Congratulations.
1: Hey, all right. Thank you, Mike.
0: All right. Congratulations to our winner. And yes, it's that time. We like talking to people. And once again, I'm back. It's the second annual Fentanyl Awareness Bike Run. It's happening on July 12th, and my good friend Joey is in the house. And we had, was it not last year, but the year before is when we had you here, right?
2: Right.
0: Arale. All right, you got some people with you. I think the same people from the last time you were here.
2: Got one different.
0: Andale. Go ahead, man.
2: Boxer Hermanos. We got Boxer here with the Hermanos. He and I are both going to have this run together. We both joined forces here for this second fentanyl awareness run. And it'll be Familia 28 and Hermanos combined. And we're having this run here on July 12th. And we're just hoping to invite everyone to come out here and enjoy your time. And it really has a lot of meaning. It's not just somewhat of a bike run. It also creates a foundation for Jacob's Legacy, which I have the founder of Jacob's Legacy with me right now here, Jenny. And she's going to come. She's going to elaborate a little bit on her behalf on what the foundation does for us. And here she comes. This is Jenny.
0: Hola, Miss Jenny. Let her rip.
3: Good afternoon, everyone. I am the founder of Fighting to Save Lives, Jacob's Legacy Foundation. And a little history about us is I did lose my son in 2020 due to a accidental fentanyl overdose. And because of the loss of my son, we decided to bring awareness to the Sun City, and not only to the Sun City, but even to the Las Cruces area. And we're here to raise awareness and prevention. We want the public to know the dangers of fentanyl. It is 100 times more potent than morphine and 50 times more potent than heroin. Right now, the drug landscape is a scary landscape because it's not how we used to see it. With this drug, it is laced in almost anything you can get on the street. It's laced in pharmaceutical drugs. It's laced in heroin, cocaine, meth, marijuana. And usually young kids, not only young kids, but young adults who are experimenting or are users, they don't know. They think that they're buying a Xanax pill, or they think that they're scoring some cocaine. But what they don't know is that sometimes these illicit drugs are laced with fentanyl, and it only takes 2 milligrams. 2 milligrams is the lethal dose. However, depending on your tolerance level and your body weight, it can even be less than 2 milligrams that could kill you. So we're here to bring awareness to our city. We, Joey and I, have both lost a child to fentanyl, Roman.
2: Yes, we have.
3: And they are now, Jake is forever 25 and Roman is forever
2: 32.
3: Roman's 32, forever 32. And we would not want any families to go through what we have gone through.
2: Not at all.
3: So in order to keep our kids alive in our hearts is we want to raise awareness so no other families will go through what we've gone through.
0: Right. Absolutely. I mean, such a lethal drug, but still people get addicted to this.
2: Exactly. Exactly.
3: Very addictive.
2: Yeah. Mm-hmm. And I mean, they can develop a tolerance, but it's pretty dangerous. I mean, every time you're using this drug, it's like you're playing Russian roulette. I mean, that's really what it is. And anyone even buying drugs out in the street are doing the same thing. You know, I mean, this is getting so crazy. They even lace cocaine and stuff, which is an upper, with something that's a downer.
0: Yeah.
2: Makes no sense. You know, it's just something pure evil, man. But the thing is that we're losing a lot of children out here, man. We're losing children, not even children, fathers, mothers, I mean, uncles, aunts, brothers, sisters, everyone everyone's losing somebody, you know. But the thing is, everyone wants to stay quiet about this, you know. Well, the thing is, on our run, we also, on our registration, we also give you a little box of Narcan, which could help save a life anywhere. And as long as we can save a life out there somewhere, that's all this takes, man. You know, this is why we're out here fighting for this. And that's what our motto here is, just fighting to save lives in the 915. And
0: absolutely.
2: That's what we seek, man. That's where our motivation is for this.
0: Your club is Familia 28. Tell me about that.
2: Well, Familia 28 means a familia, of course, and 28 is a state of Texas. Texas was a 28th state of the United States, so that's why we named it Familia 28. We're familia from Texas, and it's just a shortcut for saying Texas. But that's what it is. Yeah, a lot of people ask me about that, and I always wonder, what does Familia 28 mean? It's not 28, it's Familia 28. And as what's Familia 28 mean? I said, well, it means the state of Texas. Texas is a 28th state of the United States. Okay. I'm glad you asked me for that.
0: And you getting together with a Chermanos?
2: Yeah, with a Chermanos. And
0: Boxer, why did you guys get interested in helping out here?
4: Our club is from comes from the projects, the Sherman Projects.
0: Mm-hmm.
4: That's where I lived for about 20 years and brought it on as a biker club. And we sponsor, we support most of clubs and events, and this event is for awareness, fentanyl awareness. But Familia 28, us Chermanos are the main sponsors, and the registration will start at the Park-In Bar, in 53 North Boone, across from the zoo, the Washington Park.
0: Andale, real close.
4: Yeah, real close. And from there, we'll be having menudo registration, and then menudo, and then a beer. We'll be open for beer.
0: Andale, okay.
4: Drink.
0: Nothing
4: yeah.
0: wrong with that. Just be careful.
4: And from there on, up to the Habana.
2: Breakfast of champions, huh?
0: Yeah, there you go. The second stop is La Habana out there in Canotillo.
4: Right.
0: And that's at 7250 Donovan Drive, and that's happening all the way till 5 o'clock. And how can people register? How can people participate with this?
2: Okay, well, our first stop is going to be at the Park-In Bar, and it's on 53 North Boone Street, and it starts at 10 a.m., and it'll go through 12 p.m., and that'll be our registration time. We'll also have registration at La Havana, but if you go out there early enough, you can get some menudo and stuff and enjoy it with what the Chermanos are helping us out with, and we're all helping each other out with. And it's not a big place, but it's a cool place to go out there. And like he said, just go out there, hang out, and have a beer, and get ready for our second stop at La Havana, like he was explaining. And that kickstands up will be at 12 p.m. I'm sorry, and we'll go right out there at 1 p.m. to 5 p.m. at La Havana. And we have the band, the Lozano Brothers, will be out there performing for us. Yeah,
0: cool.
2: So they sound pretty good. They're a pretty good band. And we've got a lot of door prizes. We have a lot of, we have music, information bags. Like I said, we're also giving everyone a Narcan as well. And there's going to be auctions and stuff. And we have a lot of great sponsors. And we're not naming every sponsor we got, but we got a lot of great sponsors out here. But also, one thing I really want to mention is where these funds go and what it helps out. And I've got Jenny here to give you a heads up on all that as well.
0: Thank you. Jenny.
3: What our foundation does and what these funds will be going to is to bring awareness, of course, purchasing materials when we go out and present at schools or we do presentations with JPD. Our future goal is to do a poster project like our Eternal Angels from Albuquerque. They'll be coming also in doing their demonstration, but we would like to have one here in El Paso for us. Along with that, we also do grief support groups for grieving families. And not only that, but if we can assist a mother, a father, a sister, a brother in going out to get some grief counseling or therapy, that's another thing that where the funds go to.
0: All right.
2: Yeah. So all help us out with that if you guys can.
0: Can people really participate in the run too? People that are listening?
2: Oh, yeah. Yeah. Anyone. Okay. Anyone is welcome to this. It's open to the public as well. I mean, anyone can come out there. Now, there's another thing, too, is that riders, keep in mind, you can also, when you register, we'll have photos of anyone who has passed away, of internal angels that have passed away from fentanyl. And we place those on your bikes, and they ride with you.
0: Nice.
2: And that's a part of your participation with us.
0: People wanting more information, call you, look online, anything like that?
3: Yes, they can call my cell phone, 915 915- 549-3920. They can also email us at fightingtosavelives@gmail.com. Another thing that we want to mention is that if anybody has lost a family member, a brother, a sister, an aunt, an uncle, anybody, if they would like for us to ride for their angel that day, they can submit a picture of them, and we'll have them there at the bike run at registration, and they can, a rider, if they are riding a motorcycle, they can ride for their angel, or another rider can ride for them as well.
0: Yeah. All right. Well, I wish you great luck with this big event, and hopefully it get bigger and better.
2: Yeah, hopefully.
0: And I'll try to join you out there at La Habana.
2: La Habana. That'll be great. Andale. That'll be great. It's good to have you here, man. I appreciate your time and efforts for helping us out here.
0: No, thank you for coming on here. It's a very important topic.
2: Yeah.
0: We need to raise awareness. We need to raise more information on where people can get more information.
2: Yeah.
0: So I want to thank you guys for being here with us today.
2: Okay. I greatly appreciate it. Thank you, Mike.
0: The second annual Fentanyl Awareness Bike Run. We're going to come back with our Lost 45 next, brought to you in part by the Pink Ladies, the Flores Mendez Law Firm. The Pink Lost 45 is next on the Fox Jukebox.
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All right, you got to tune to the Fox Jukebox right here on 92.3 The Fox. All right, a little late, but let's get into our Lost 45, brought to you in part by the Pink Ladies, the Flores Mendez Law Firm, being the only dual Hispanic law firm in El Paso and Las Cruces, with an office here in Chucotown at 509 East Rio Grande, and one in Las Cruces at 2000 East Loman. Call the Pink Ladies. You get injured in an accident, especially involving those one of those 18-wheelers, 1-800-381-9999. All right, let's get into some early Tejano sounds with this Lost 45 and a great suggestion from 1977 from Latin Breed and their rendition of Morena Morenita. Morena Morenita, right here on the Fox Jukebox on 92.3, The Fox.

to play some Latin Breed right here on the Fox Jukebox, and they bring their Last 45 right here on 92.3 The Fox. Last 45 is Morenita 1977 for some Latin Breed, and a great suggestion. Your Last 45 brought to you in part by the Pink Ladies, the Flores Mendez Law Firm, because they won't take no for an answer. And if they don't listen to their husbands, they definitely won't listen to those insurance companies. You get in an accident, especially involving an 18-wheeler, they're the ones to call. And you won't pay unless you both win. 1-800-381-9999. All right, let's keep it going, huh? Let's do it. Let's go, yeah, let's do some Fab Four. This is for Monica. Big shout-out going out to Viviana. Personal assistance service, Viviana Personal Assistance Services. They wanted a danceable Beatles song. I said, how about Twist and Shout on the Fox Jukebox on 92.3 The Fox.

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1: Okay, I want to dedicate a song to Omar Rebollo from Linda Ortega. 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

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On the Fox Jukebox on 92.3 The Fox. Hear that guy singing his heart out right there? That's a Billy Davis Jr. who turned 88 on Friday. Yes, he's still with us. All right, started the hour off with some Chubby Checker and D.D. Sharp. Doing some slow twisting. This is Michelle and Mr. Rambis. Me said, play this for the gente from El Diablo. From the Los Diablos. Remember those apartments? We used to go to concerts at the El Paso County Coliseum, and we would stay... Don't go over there. We would, like, stay clear of those apartments. Those 80s concerts at the El Paso County Coliseum. Ay, no, ni miras para allá. Don't even look over there. All right, let's give away

They got good vinyl, all right? They got some collector's items. They got some deluxe editions and some stuff probably left over from record store day that you can probably still get. A lot of people getting into vinyl. So go out there and check them out, okay? All that music and video. Listen out for I Do Love You by GQ. That's your cue to call in and win some music from all that music and video. All right, let's keep this going. Lead singer of the Orleans, Rosetta Hightower, would have been 82 this past Tuesday. They had a hit called the La Watusi, or Do the Watusi, or the Watusi. Here it is on the Fox Jukebox on 92.3, The Fox.

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1: Hi, my, this is Ms. Lopez. I want to dedicate a song to my brother and sister there in Phoenix, Arizona. Visit him. I want to dedicate a song as my adore, My Eyes Adore You from Betty.

0: Great one from Frankie Valli right here on the Fox Jukebox. Yes, my eyes adored you. Mike G here with you. I hope you're enjoying your Sunday. So far, so good, man. You're getting some good songs on in. Hey, real quick, Higher Order Car Club is putting together an Autism Hope raffle. They're going to be raffling off on August 22nd, 5 o'clock in the afternoon at Shorty Sports Bar at 9100 Viscount. The grand prize is a 2022 Harley Davidson motorcycle. Plus, they got some other great additional prizes as well. They're going to be doing a run, okay, to help raise awareness for autism. Locations and times for the stops. Number one is going to be High Times Bar in Northeast El Paso from 11 a.m. to 12:30 p.m. Then it's over to Margaritas in Socoloco and Socorro from 1 to 2 p.m. And then the third stop will be Sun City Sips and Zaragoza from 2:30 to 3:30. And then the last stop at Shorty's on Viscount at 4 o'clock. All right. So just give you that information. Mark it down on your calendar for August 22nd, okay? All right. Check this out. Put this number down and write it down in your calendar, too. 915, of course, 880-9292. Your chance to win the best of GQ. Listen out for I Do Love You. When you hear I Do Love You, be caller number 7 at 880-9292. All right, what are we coming back with? What do I got here? I think I had it ready to go. Oh, here it is. Let's do the Fuzz in the Big Time El Paso Style Classic. It's I Love You for All Seasons. Going out for the kids, Destiny, Isaiah, and Vivian from your mom, Amy. I Love You for All Seasons, next on the Fox Jukebox.
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1: Mike!
0: Yes, hello.
1: How you doing?
0: We're doing good, man. What can I do for you?
1: Fine. 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
0: Alrighty.
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0: 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You're my caller 7. You are my winner.
1: Wow, awesome.
0: All right. I got for you the best of GQ from All That Music and Video out at the Fountains of Fada. You got some killer old school.
1: Thank you so much.

0: Smile Now Cry Later from Sunny on the Fox Jukebox on 92.3 The Fox. And that one right there, a good friend of mine, John Guerrero, passed away. That's a memory of John Guerrero from BJ, Bobby Joe, and the kids who love him and miss him very, very, very much. I'm going to miss you too, John. You were cool, man. I hadn't seen you in a long time, and I was still sad to hear that you had passed. All right, let me get some happy belated birthdays. You got birthdays, anniversaries, let me know about them. All right, happy belated birthday going out to Miss Yvette Duran, to Susie Favela down in the Lower Valley, to Jerry Marquez, James Estorga, Michelle de la O, also to Tony Rodriguez, David Acosta, and Luis Vasquez. Happy belated birthdays going out to you. All right, let's see here. Where am I at? Oh, let's come back with, a good love song for my wife, Dalia. Or Dalila, I think it's maybe Dalila, from husband Joe. Let's do the Tempris. Love between a boy and girl can be so wonderful. Simple but straight to the point. Ever feel like your phone plan treats you like a tourist? In a place that you know better in the back of your hand? Same here. Until my know-it-all tío called me out. So I lived near the border. I'm back and forth between the U.S. and Mexico all the time. 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

All right, you got to tune to the Fox Jukebox right here on 92.3 The Fox. Some good old school love from the Tempres, and love between a boy and girl could be so wonderful. A simple song, but a beautiful love song right here on the Fox Jukebox. It's time now for your Lost 45, brought to you in part by the Pink Ladies, the Flores Mendez Law Firm. You get involved in an accident with an 18-wheeler, they're the ones to call. They will fight for you, just like if you were familia, and they won't take no for an answer, and they won't charge you unless you both win, okay? So call them up at 1-800-381-9999. That's 1-800-381-9999. From the killer, Jerry Lee Lewis. You see here, I believe we're going into the 50s for this Lost 45. We are. 1956 from the Sun Record days, and it's The End of the Road. The End of the Road from Jerry Lee Lewis, your Lost 45 on the Fox Jukebox.

From the killer Jerry Lee Lewis and the End of the Road 1956 from Sun Records, your last 45. And your last 45 brought to you in part by the Flores Mendez Law Firm. You get injured in an accident, especially in one involving an 18-wheeler, call them up because they know what to do. 1-800-381-9999. They won't listen to the insurance companies and they'll fight for you just like if you were familia. All right. Thank you for the suggestions for the last 45. All right, here, let me see here. Where am I at? Oh, let's see. I got an e-dedication going out for Brother Mando in Heaven from Olga Lucero, and it's Warren. Why can't we be friends? Okay, here it is on the Fox Jukebox on 92.3 The Fox.

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0: Hello, the Fox Jukebox. Happy Sunday. I could barely hear you, though, man. Talk louder and prouder, man.
1: Oh, all right, man.
0: There you go.
1: Brother Mike, happy. Just want to appreciate you always being on the jukebox for us, Brother Mike. And
0: you got it.
1: Want to see if I can get a dedication out to my wife, April, from her husband, Angel, Mike. If I can get Anna James, I'd rather go blind, Brother Mike.

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That's Birthday by the Fab Four right here on the Fox Jukebox on 92.3 The Fox. Wishing everyone that's celebrating a birthday either today, yesterday, or tomorrow a big happy birthday. Especially Miss Kathy Campa said, play this for me for my birthday. And I said, okay, we'll do this. Say it's your birthday, Kathy, and to many, many more. You know, we lost a big, giant voice, David Clayton Thomas, passed away on Thursday at the age of 84. So did some spinning wheel from Blood, Sweat, and Tears. What a great voice. What a great song. All right, that's what I did. Okay, here we go. Let's give away some music from all that music and video. Out at the Fountains of Fada, go out there and get yourself a poster or something really nice or really cool from the gift boutique there on the left-hand side as you walk on in. If you're into vinyl, go out there and get you some vinyl there as well. They're open today until 7 o'clock. So please support George and his great staff there and all that music and video. All right, what's the CD that I got? Oh, I got the Latin Oldies Volume Number 2. Ready to go. Great songs on this one like Joe Batán's My Cloud. It has Mary Wells' Two Lovers. And it also has El Chicano, Tell Her She's Lovely. I like that one. I'm going to go with that one. I'm going to go with Tell Her She's Lovely. When you hear that one, be caller number 7 at 880-9292. We're going to hook you up with that music from all that music and video. Listen up for El Chicano's Tell Her She's Loved Me. It's coming up real soon right here on the Fox Jukebox. All right, let's get one going out for the Gonzalez girls from Jaime. It wants Sister Sledge and one big Fox family right here. On the Fox Jukebox on 92.3, The Fox.

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1: What's the night, man? 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
0: 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Yeah, go ahead. 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

0: All right, you got to tune to the Fox Jukebox right here on 92.3 The Fox. Got to meet Rene Ornelas. Was it earlier this year? Or was it last year? Yeah, he came with Sonny, man. What a cool guy, man. Wrote a book, signed it for me, gave it to me. Rene Ornelas, Rene Baby Doll right here on the Fox Jukebox on 92.3 The Fox. We had these guys on earlier. The second annual Fentanyl Awareness Bike Run is happening July 12th. Being put on by La Familia 28 Club and also Los Hermanos Bike Club as well. It's going to be happening on July 12th. The first stop is going to be at the Park Inn from 10 a.m. to 12 p.m. And then registration is going to be $10 for single riders, $15 for couples. A meal is included, plus a Narcan is going to be provided. The second and final stop is going to be at La Habana in Canotillo at 7250 Donovan. From 1 p.m. to 5 p.m., okay? If you'd like to help out, by all means, you can go to www.fightingtosavelives915.com for more information, okay? All right. All right, let's see here. We're giving away music from All That Music and Video. I'm giving away the Latin Oldies Volume Number 2, which has a great compilation of 50s, 60s, and 70s. And from the 70s, it has El Chicano's Tell Her She's Lovely. And that's the one I'm selecting. When you hear Tell Her She's Lovely, being caller number 7 at 880-9292, we're going to hook you up with some great music from All That Music and Video out at the Fountains of Fara. All right, let me see here. Let me come back with, what do I got? Oh, some James Brown in memory of, let me see here, Sonny Gonzalez. In memory of Sonny Gonzalez, we're going to get on the good foot. Next, right here on the Fox Jukebox on 92.3, The Fox.
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1: Hey, Mikey.
0: Hey, how you doing?
1: Good. Happy Sunday.
0: Happy Sunday. Well, can we roll for you guys?
1: Well, it was our anniversary.
0: All right. Happy anniversary.
1: Thank you.
0: Uh-huh.
1: So I want to see if you can play Boss Gags. Love, Look What You've Done to Me.
0: Ah, okay. From the Urban Cowboy soundtrack. I got you for Oscar and Diane over in Horizon.

0: Hi, good afternoon. It's the Fox Jukebox, and you are my caller 7. You're my winner.
1: Yay, thank you, Mike.
0: Got you some good music. I got you the Latin Oldies Volume Number 2, courtesy of All That Music and Video out at the Fountains of Fara. You got some good oldies, okay?
1: All right, thanks, Mike.

0: That's Wendy Renee. After laughter comes tears. On the Fox Jukebox, right here on 92.3, the Fox, doing that one for the Dominguez girls out here on the west side. That was a big El Paso style classic. We brought that one back, brought it back to life right here on the Fox Jukebox. All right, last 45 is coming up. Miss Norma hit me up for some Secret Lovers. Yeah, Atlantic Star. That's dipping into the old school, and that's next right here on 92.3 The Fox on The Fox Jukebox.
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right. 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Right here on the Fox Jukebox on 92.3, the Fox. All right, now I have to plug something in, so let's see how this goes. But it is time for your Lost 45, and then keep sending me your suggestions for the Lost 45. You can email them to me at mikeg923@yahoo.com. We'll look for them and find them, okay? And then make them the Lost 45. In the meantime, let me plug this in and let me get some happy belated birthdays going out to Sandra Salas, also to Ray Aguirre, to Diana Fierro, also to Veronica Delgado, Sandra Munoz. Happy belated birthday going out to Gisela Sandoval, Marisa Lopez, and Sandra Espodido. Happy belated birthdays going out to you. Got birthdays, anniversaries? Let me know about them. 880-9292. All right, let me see if I can get this in. And also want to let you know that the Lost 45 brought to you in part by the beautiful Pink Ladies, the Flores Mendez Law Firm, where if you get in an accident, especially involving an 18-wheeler, you need to call them up because they won't take no for an answer. They're used to doing that stuff, okay? And dealing with, difficult insurances, difficult attorneys and all that kind of stuff. Because, they fight with their husbands and they're ready to go. They're battle tested. All right. Call them up at 1-800-381-9999. All right. It's time to get into our Lost 45. Also, another one from the 50s from Clydie King. It's called Our Romance, a good suggestion at mikeg923@yahoo.com. You lost 45.

That's called Our Romance by Clydie King, and I'm getting the year on that one right there at 1957 right here on the Fox Jukebox on 92.3. The Fox, keeps sending me your suggestions at MikeG923@yahoo.com. Your suggestions for the Lost 45 brought to you in part by the Pink Ladies, the Flores Mendez Law Firm, with an office here in El Paso at 509 East Rio Grande and one in Las Cruces at 2000 East Loman. You get in an accident with an 18-wheeler, one of those, call them up, 1-800-381-9999. All right, I got some sad news. Let's do some question mark and the Mysterians and 96 Tears. This is in memory of Pepe Duran. It's coming from the Duran, Estrada, Davila, and Rios families. Right here is 96 Tears on the Fox Jukebox on 92.3, the Fox.

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0: Oh, yeah. We're in our 50s at 5 right here on the Fox Jukebox on 92.3. The Fox throwing that one on some Lollipop by the Cordettes. Going up for Rocio's sister, Maricela. Started the hour off with a great duop from the Five Satins. And a happy heavenly birthday going out to Linda's mom, Eva. And also Linda's goddaughter, Eva. Same name right there, the Five Satins. We are in our 50s at 5, so give me some good 50 songs to play for you, okay? Hit me up, 915-880-9292. I always get a lot of calls for the 50s at 5, but sometimes I need your suggestions, your help. Okay? Plus, you need the number. You'll keep it handy, okay? Because we're giving away more music from all that music and video. I got the very best of Sam Cooke up for grabs. Great songs like A Change Is Gonna Come. Also, Chain Gang is on it. And from 1957, a great hit called You Send Me. And that's the one I'm selecting. When you hear You Send Me by Sam Cooke, be caller number 7 at 880-9292. And you win yourself some great music from all that music and video. Out at the Fountains of Fara, okay? It's that easy, all right? So be listening for your chance to win that great music from Sam Cooke. Listen out for You Send Me. All right, let's continue on with our 50s at 5. 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
1: Hi, I'm calling from California, and I'd like to make a dedication to my son, Jason Juan Jimenez, in New Mexico.
0: All right, would you like to play a song for him?
1: Yeah, can you play Oh, What a Night by the Dells?
0: I got it next. You got it. Here you go.

Doo-wop in our 50s at 5 right here on the Fox Jukebox on 92.3 The Fox. Oh, what a night from the Dells. And also, I wanted to mention from the Dells that that's where we're at. Oh, tenor vocal Vern Ellison turned 90 on Monday. He's still with us. He turned 90 on Monday. Gets your

0: Jackie Wilson's Lonely Teardrops right here on the Fox Jukebox. Nice little high note right there. We are in our 50s at 5, so give me some good 50s calls. 880-9292. We'll try to get them on in. Plus, we're giving away music from all that music and video. I got the best of Sam Cooke. Listen out from 1957. Sam Cooke's You Send Me. When that one comes on, get on the horn, get on the phone. 880-9292. And if you're caller 7... I'm going to hook you up with some music from All That Music and video. 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Okay? All right. Let's see here. Let's come back with some great doo-wop from The Elegance. Little Star and a happy belated birthday wish going out to Lilith Star from Grandma Erica. That's next right here in our 50s at 5 on the Fox Jukebox.
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1: Hi, Mike. Happy Sunday.
0: Happy Sunday. Europa. How are you, ma'am? What can I play for you?
1: Can you play Honky Tonk to all the Palma Bandas and for Sophisticated Few Car Club?
0: All right, we got you.

0: Hi, good afternoon, the Fox Jukebox. You are caller number 7. You're my winner.
1: Awesome.
0: All right, I got you the very best of Sam Cooke from All That Music and Video out at the Fountains of Fara. Good music, all right?
1: Yes, sir.

0: 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They got crazy little women there, and I'm gonna hit me one.
1: Going to Kansas City with Wilbert Harrison right here in our 50s at 5 on the Fox Jukebox on 92.3. The Fox doing that one for Zervando Holguín in our 50s at 5. Yeah, all right. Got what? 24 minutes left of our 50s at 5. If you'd like to hear something, hit me up, all right? MikeG923@yahoo.com as well. Hit me up on the eQuest if you'd like to get a song on in. Real quick, happy belated birthdays going out to Brianna Dominguez, also to Maricela Rios, Covina Aguilar, Elizabeth Moril, also to Kathy Chacon, to Sarah Munoz. Also, happy belated birthday going out to Andrew Gandara and Lupe Flores. You got birthdays, anniversaries, hit me up. 880-9292. Let's come back with some Clarence. Frogman Henry ain't got no home. This is going out for Saul in Dallas, listening online at 923thefox.com. Here you go. That's a good song.
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1: Yes, I'd like to make a dedication to my wife.
0: Yeah, okay. What's your lady's name?
1: We belong together.
0: Yeah, okay. Some Richie Valens. Let's do that one.
1: Yes.
0: Going out to who?
1: Jasmine.

Richie Valens, we belong together right here on the Fox Jukebox. Yes, we do. Each and every Sunday on a Sunday afternoon for sure. All right. 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This is from The Spaniels. Some classic doo-wop. The year of 1958 on this one right here. And it's called Here Is Why I Love You. Here Is Why I Love You. Your Las 45 on the Fox Jukebox.

Here's Why I Love You from the Spaniels, your Lost 45 right here on the Fox Jukebox on 92.3 The Fox. Lost 45 brought to you in part by the Pink Ladies, the Flores Mendez Law Firm. You get injured in an accident, especially with an 18-wheeler, they will fight for you, just like if you were familia, and you won't be charged unless you both win. Call them at 1-800-381-9999. All right, let's play this one for Rosie. She wanted to hear some Bobby Darin, and I said, how about Beyond the Sea? She said, that's fine. Yes, it is fine. Right here on the Fox Jukebox on 92.3, The Fox.

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1: Hi, Mike. Can you wish Joe Tapia Jr. happy birthday?
0: All right.
1: Juan Padela and Cindy Tapia.
0: Okay. You want a song for those people?
1: Pressing my love.

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1: Hey, Mike. What's up?
0: Hey, how you doing, man? Good to hear from you, man.
1: How about yourself?
0: Been a long time. But yeah, I'm doing okay, man. What can we roll for you, man?
1: I want to dedicate a song to one of our nephews. His name is Isaiah Alguayes.
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